0: Before you go, there's something I want you to have.
1: Oh, it's beautiful. But wait a minute, isn't this...
0: Yeah, yes it is.
1: But I thought the old lady dropped it into the ocean in the air.
0: Well, baby,

met you in the summer, to my heartbeat sound. We fell in love as the leaves turned brown.

SK Szczecin. Radio SK. 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They say the holy water's watered down, and this town's lost.